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1: From the Sky News Centre at 6, sirens have sounded in Bahrain and Kuwait, where Iran says it's been targeting American military sites in response to fresh US strikes overnight. The Iranian military threatened a crushing response to the US hitting more than 80 sites. Washington says the attacks were an immediate response to tankers being targeted in the Strait of Hormuz. The White House has revoked a license allowing Iran to sell oil. It's proposed affordable homes for health service staff be built on NHS land in England. Cam Hall has the details.
2: Ministers hope offering discounted rents to nurses, porters and other workers will help with recruitment in areas where houses are expensive. Some will be let at market rate, with developers leasing unused land from NHS trusts. It'll run as a pilot first. Meanwhile, NHS building projects will be approved by the Department of Health, not the Treasury. A 10-year plan also includes £200 million for GP practice upgrades, among other investments.
1: The Greens are the last of the big parties to confirm they won't be contesting a by-election in Nigel Farage's Essex constituency. The Reform leader's stepped down but will re-stand as he faces investigations over undeclared donations. Here's what people in Clacton think.
3: He can do no wrong. You tell me this lot that's in there haven't got any dodgy dealings.
4: They're all the same to me. They always promise everything and give you nothing.
5: I do care, but I'm not sure if he's totally honest, to be fair. I don't know if it's all true.
1: Trains are disrupted ahead of an amber heat health alert kicking in for parts of the Midlands and southern England. The UK's in its third heatwave in as many months. Sport: Lionel Messi was in tears at the final whistle as he helped Argentina come from 2-0 down to beat Egypt 3-2 at the World Cup. Switzerland got past Colombia on penalties. Also in football, Alvaro Arbeloa has been announced as the new manager of Fulham. That's the latest. I'm Amante Falcon.
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8: Yeah, it's official. We're into another heat wave. So a bit of fog around in some places this morning, but the rest of the day should be fine and dry. Light winds today, so it's going to feel very warm. Hot in any sunshine today. 32 we're looking at. Plenty of sunshine through the evening. Sticky overnight, 14. And a bit of mist around tomorrow morning. And guess what? It's going to get hotter tomorrow. 34 degrees. That high pressure continuing to dominate the UK, so it's going to get hotter as we head towards the weekend. Hands up, who's melting?
9: Yeah.
8: We all are.
9: Yeah.

0: A house with a door. One, two, three, four. Ready to play? What's the day?
1: Wednesday. Wednesday, everyone.
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1: Yes, how the devil are you?
3: Good morning.
4: Hold it loose.
5: Rock-a-doodle-doo to you, mate.
1: Wednesday.
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1: All right, Dave.
2: Trig.
3: Oh, what's the curtain?
1: What's curtain? It's Wednesday, feeling?
4: I feel absolutely brilliant.
0: Yeah!
5: Lovely, lovely.
6: Yes. Lovely, lovely.
1: Lovely, lovely, lovely. Oh, I'm not going to lie to you. I'm in pain again today. Agony. I know. I've soldiered on. I've had toothache now for about a week. Well, it's not just... It's weird. It's weird. Because it's like... It's not the same tooth. It's like going around all the teeth. Going around all me toothy pegs. And I made the mistake of... Because Emma had it last week. And I said, oh, I don't envy you. Nothing worse than toothache. And then I caught it. I didn't know you could catch toothache. So I caught this toothache offer. And it's got to the stage where I'm trying everything. I'm trying paracetamol, ibuprofen, anti-inflammatories, clove oil, Orogel, Bongella, Anusol, Canesten, Vagisil and Veet. I'll try anything. I take some paracetamol. They give me at the moment, Cocodamol. That's good stuff. This show's going to fly. It does ease it off for about 4.5 hours. Don't feel a thing. And all of a sudden, after 4.5 hours, bang, it's in again. And that's what I was doing when I did a mark. With that big gap, any big gaps in the programming, marks on the air. I was taking some, just taking some pills because I didn't feel it coming back on again. So. Anyway, embrace me. Aww. So, did the show yesterday, and we're house sitting at the moment, and I like the job. I've just, I look after the house, like to have a little hoover, tidy up after ourselves. And Emma's job for the house sit for this last couple of 3 weeks has been to look after chickens. Baby chickens with big fluffy feet. Big fluffy feet there. Yeah. Only job she's got, let them out in the morning, put them in at night and feed them. Simple. Possibly go wrong. Well, she rang me yesterday. As soon as I finished the show, she said, can you do me a favour? I said, yeah, what's up? She said, I forgot the chickens out. I thought that's the only job you're doing. Only job. So, I come off the air, quickly did the paperwork.
4: Boring.
1: And because it was a nice day, I went and let the chickens out. I was all over the place yesterday. I went to... let the chickens out. Then I went to... Where did I go yesterday? I went to Clibbury, up there. Went for my haircut. And a lot of people have already noticed that I've had a haircut. So you sound different. Have you had a haircut? Yes. Well, a haircut. Vicky was in charge of it yesterday. Look at that. Thank you very much. And the back. That's a solar panel, by the way. That's a solar panel. Keeps me going. So that yesterday, then I had lunch in the pub. That was nice. So we ended up at Wheat Hill. So Wheat Hill, Clibbury, Barbers, three lots of supermarkets looking for stuff for my teeth. And then I went home. And you know, when you want something, I wanted some. I was like, oh, I could eat something now. Because we'd had dinner in the pub. And it's just like 5 o'clock. Like, oh, I could eat something. Super noodles. They were the only things I could eat. Oh, it was lovely. Hello, everyone.
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0: Yet another heat wave they'll be talking about this year on record. Oh, remember 2026. Oh. Tower melting up road. Anyway, fog patches this morning in some places. Quickly clear the rest of the day. Dry and bright. Long sunny spell. Hot in the sunshine today. 32. Plenty of sunshine this evening. Down to 14. Thursday is going to be hotter. There you go. Let me embrace you and welcome you to the 8th of July. Aww. 189th day of the year, 176 to go, 27th Wednesday, 28th week, 18th day of summer, 77 to go until autumn. Ruby and Onyx for the Cancerians today. What can I tell you about today? Math 2 Day, don't know what that is. National Blueberry Day, Freezer Pop Day. You still get Freezer Pops. Love Your Skin Day, Video Game Day, and Scud Day. And it's also Be a Kid Again Day. Oh, to be a kid again, remember? Back in the days of the old schoolyard.

0: Oh, good to hear that again. Cat Stevens! Remember the days of the old schoolyard? Be a kid again today. Go on, do it. 6:37 though.
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I always thought they sounded like a haberdashery store or something. We're with you shortly. I'm just waiting for these tablets to kick in. I've got coffee, yeah. But you know what it's like when you got a bit of toothache, your teeth are electric. That's all right. It's tepid. All right, newspapers this morning. I bet it's all about Farage. Shall we have a look? Metro covers what it calls Nigel Farage's big by-election gamble after the Reform UK leader announced he's quitting as Clacton's MP but will stand in the vote to represent the seat again. It's farce, isn't it? Nobody else will stand against him apart from probably a bin. I don't get it. The Eye says it's over an investigation doing a £5 million crypto gift that wasn't declared. Mr Farage denies wrongdoing and his plea to let the people be the judges of his actions is the Express's headline. Telegraph says other major parties, including Labour and Conservatives, deciding not to stand candidates. It's a farce. Desperate is the Mirror's take. Conservative leader Kemi Badenoch, criticism of what she branded a fake contest, is on the front of the Times and the FT this morning. Prince Harry's defeat in the High Court leads elsewhere, with the Sun saying he was canned by losing his privacy case. The Star says the Duke of Sussex and his co-claimants, including Elton John and Stephen Lawrence's mum, were hacked off. And the Mail, whose publisher, Associated Newspapers, was subject to legal action, says it's been vindicated.

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1: 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That's hypersonic missiles. We're going to check in with the Erics next. Look at the time.

0: just doing some adding up. Yeah, we'll check in with the Erks next. We'll do the Erks.
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Let's find out who's up and about early doors as well. To the news, what have we got to the news? Ah! Creedence Clearwater Revival, because we haven't seen the rain in ages. We haven't seen the rain. Classic! Nick, another cracker out there this morning. Change of plan from yesterday. I'm off over to Droitwich to load for Bristol. I was hoping to be down there already, but not to be. Don't worry. Lovely, lovely. Have a good one, says Griff the Trucker, who's been put out.

0: Yes, morning. Nick Cow's checking in. Look at this temperature. 19 degrees at 5:11 this morning. That's wild. So a little video sent in there of your dashboard. Nice. I can't really check the video because it's... I can see. That's clean enough. It's a clean dashboard. Yes?
1: Morning, Mr. Jones. In Sunshine Land. Daz at Ansel. Check it in. But yep. You already knew that bit.
0: Mm.
1: So, another warm Wednesday morning.
0: It is.
1: Still limping like a pirate.
0: Ah.
1: Must be preparing myself.
0: Four.
1: Have a great day, Mr. James.
0: All right, see you later. Morning. I'm enjoying my first coffee of the day whilst listening to your fab witty show. Just updating my crossword database. I drove up yesterday listening to your show via my media player.
2: Woohoo!
0: Phil McKenna in a sunny 17 degrees Barrow Pond Soar in Leicestershire. Now, just quickly, somebody told me yesterday, nobody tells me anything in this place. Somebody told, I mean, you know, we're going Sunshine Radio and we're trying our best to do world domination by getting people all around the world to look after Sunshine listeners if they do venture out of the area. Apparently, our area was expanded a week ago, and nobody told me. Now, I don't know whether this is right or not. Can anybody verify this? Apparently, we've got transmitters now in Shrewsbury and Telford. Is that right? On DAB. Or did I dream it? If you're up around the Telford Shrewsbury area, just have a little scan for us on your dab. Morning, Nick, on the early one today. Roofing, Disco Dave. Stay cool. Trying my best, mate. Morning from Flash Harry. Morning, Nick. Off to Melt. Watching Grandson Alfie and Mason Sports Day. They got rearranged because of the last heat wave. I've got a funny feeling this one might get rearranged as well, Kath. It's going to be hotter today. Morning, Nick. Dilly Dilly.
3: Dilly Dilly.
0: I'm off early to work out of Hills Newbury today, so hopefully I'll be able to listen on me Bluetooth all morning. Sharon from Gloucester. She's off in a cement mixer today.

another scorch on the way today. Have a good day, says Gordy. Happy birthday, Nick, says... how did you know? Says Kim. Morning, what a beautiful start. I'm off to Hay on Wye for a meal this evening to meet my daughter's partner's parents. Ooh. Can we get a birthday band on for a special guy who I spend 6 mornings a week with? Stop it. Happy birthday, have a great day. Says Rachel. Oh, I'm meant to get this out of the way then. May as well do it now. Good time as any.

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3: The top stories this hour were I'm Sean Moore. Sirens have sounded in Bahrain and Kuwait. Iran says it's been targeting American military sites in response to fresh US strikes overnight. The Iranian military threatened a crushing response to the US hitting more than 80 sites. Washington says the attacks were an immediate response to tankers being targeted in the Strait of Hormuz. The White House has revoked a license allowing Iran to sell oil. Police are appealing for witnesses after a man died following an incident on a bus in Bromyard. The 65-year-old was injured after falling from his seat on the number 420 DRM bus near Baynham Close last month. Anyone travelling on the bus is being urged to come forward and contact West Mercia Police. Labour and the Conservatives have announced they won't stand candidates in the Clacton by-election after it was triggered by Nigel Farage. The Reform UK leader, who's facing a new parliamentary investigation over undeclared donations, has confirmed he'll fight to take back his seat in Essex. Tory leader Kemi Badenoch's called it a fake election. Well, Labour says it's a circus. Here's what people in Clacton think.
4: He can do no wrong. You tell me this lot that's in there haven't got any dodgy dealings.
5: They're all the same to me. They promise everything and give you nothing.
6: I do care, but I'm not sure if he's totally honest, to be fair. I don't know if it's all true.
3: A Herefordshire grandmother says she's refusing to sell part of her garden for the first phase of the Hereford bypass. Jean Harris says the scheme would mean losing a 500-year-old oak tree, and she believes the case for the road hasn't been made. The council says land acquisition delays remain a risk. And adverts for takeaway giants Domino's, Papa John's, KFC and Burger King have all been cleared of breaking new junk food rules. The Advertising Standards Authority says not all of the company's products are classified as less healthy by the UK government. Those that are can't be promoted on TV or on-demand services between 5:30 a.m. and 9 p.m. That's the latest.
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2: Some places got a bit of fog around early doors, but it will clear. The rest of the day should brighten up. Long sunny, hot in the sunshine today. We're into another heat wave now. 32 degrees, 14 overnight. Hot tomorrow, 34 degrees. And guess what? High pressure still dominating the UK, so hotter as we head towards the weekend.

0: Yeah.
1: So just before the news at 7, they never tell us anything yet. So as I said, we're after world domination, so Nick, happy birthday. Oh, thanks for that. He said, I now can confirm that Sunshine Radio is now on DAB in Telford. Oh, hello, Telford. And Shrewsbury. Oh, hello. Welcome everybody in. Come to this large bosom. Aww. Well, congratulations on expanding your DAB footprint. Are you on in Bridge North now? I will need to see if you get here on the new frequency. There's plenty of unwanted ones here in Droit, which, oh, can you not delete them? So we'll just wait for the newbies on board when they start ringing in. I'll tell you what, between us. Yeah. Once they get the number for the WhatsApp, we'll send them out for long waits, tartan paint, bubbles for spirit levels, sparks for grinders. Anything else we need? Yes.
2: Good morning.
1: Oh, hello. Paul's been on. He says, sorry, I butt dialed you this morning. Oh, that's okay. Every so often we get a call that comes up on our screen. So we don't utilise the calling system here very often, but I can see when people are trying to call in. Checking in for the Erks, Mr. Jones, and happy birthday, says the Ginger Ninja. Thanks for that. Morning, says Sharon the meter reader, checking in. Off to the hills of Wales today, and lots of remote meters. So you'll be my only company today, I expect. Always with you. You can't go anywhere now. Morning, Nick. I can't even say my own name. Morning, Nick. Off to Arlingham, the other side of the river, to do some trimming before it gets too hot. Listen to the tune, says Darren. Why, thanks. Have a fab birthday. Sorry. At the moment, I'm in hospital. I had severe chest pain yesterday afternoon. Sorry, I'll miss your show. Hope you get well soon. That's from Lindsay Lou in Evesham. Morning, Nick. 30 years on, the Spice Girls music has really stood the test of time. This is from Rich Dunnerdale. He said, 30 years and the Spice Girls music has really stood the test of time. He said, it's still Morning, Nick. Lovely morning. Thought you might like this, says Pauline and Steve the Chef at St. Breville's today. Arrived home to find a pretty woman grouting the bathroom wall and singing It's a Heartache. Nothing but a fool's game. I thought, oh, she's a Bonnie Tyler. How is Bonnie Tyler these days? She wasn't very well.

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0: Bruno Mars before that. Bruno. 7:14 if you're clock watching. Morning, Nick. It's Gene from Ross checking in. Happy birthday. Oh, thanks. Says to the best presenter on radio. Wouldn't go that far. Morning, happy birthday, says Sadie. Sadie, thanks. Boris Dar, Penbrith, happiest. Just woken up because I stayed up to watch the Djokovic match. Longest men's singles match ever, but worth watching to the end. Who won? This is CTB. Who won? So, the tennis has gone under the radar because... he tweeted a little bit yesterday with Ferry. Is he still in it? Also, a little tweak yesterday was the Argentinian-Egypt game. I thought, look out, 75th minute, 2-0 up, Egypt. And then all of a sudden, the hydration break came along and it all fell apart.

0: says Rich down the dale. He said, the missus said, undress me with your words. So I said to her, there's a spider in your bra.
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0: Survey for today is 25 and under. Three times more likely than older people to do this with their phones. Okay, so we're looking at 25-year-olds and under. Three times more likely than older people to do this with their phones. 07988 6070 80. I'll give you the answer before 8 o'clock this morning. So 25 and under, 25-year old and under, are three times more likely than older people to do this with their phones. Off you go.
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0: No major problems as far as we can see early doors. As usual, if you're heading in towards Hereford, 49 seems to be behaving itself. Lamps has still got the lights. Centre of town. It's my teeth. 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It's still painful. My tussie pegs are painful. Lemps are looking okay. Still got the lights. Central Town going to hold you up. Honorbury still got the lights there. Abergavenny, Llanfaist looking okay. Monmouth, Gibraltar Tunnels. Busy but moving. Gloucester, Cheltenham. Busy, moving. Kiddy moving. Shrewsbury, moving. Telford seems to be okay as well. Hello. Hello over there. I have to facilitate the new people. Anyway, if you do spot a problem, 07988 6070 80. Thank you very much.

0: Little Mix and Black Magic. You know I like random shout-outs. Well, this isn't really a random shout-out. But apparently this is Alfie and Ellie this morning. Random shout-outs. Random shout-outs. Random shout-outs. Random shout-outs. Random shout-outs. Oh!
1: Happy birthday.
0: Thank you.
1: Happy birthday.
0: Thank you.
2: Random shout-outs. Random shout-outs. Random shout-outs. Random shout-outts. Oh!
0: Yeah, so by all means, if you want to push your children towards the telephone this morning. Anyway, there's Alfie and Ellie. Thank you very much.

0: Ella Langley. Be Heard, Sunshine Radio, 7:27, Wednesday morning. Lewis Mason's on the sport, Sean's on the news next.
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0: In another heat wave, everyone. Hooray! 32 we're looking at today. Long, hot, sunny spells. And then plenty of sunshine through the evening. 14 overnight. Hotter tomorrow. 34 degrees. And that high pressure. Keeping it dry and settled into the weekend again. Do you know what? It could be hotter. Hotter over the weekend.
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0: Stop complaining! Right, 7:30, let's get some news and sport.
2: Iran says it's targeted 85 American military sites in Bahrain and Kuwait. It's after the country promised a crushing response to strikes by the US overnight. Its attacks were in retaliation to ships being targeted in the Strait of Hormuz yesterday. A Herefordshire grandmother says she's refusing to sell part of her garden for the first phase of the Hereford bypass. Jean Harris says the scheme would mean losing a 500-year-old oak tree, and she believes the case for the road hasn't been made. The council says land acquisition delays remain a risk. The Greens are the last major political party to confirm they won't be putting forward a candidate in the Clacton by-election in Essex. It was triggered after Nigel Farage resigned, although he will be re-standing for reform. He faces an investigation over donations. And NATO leaders have gathered in Turkey for a summit focusing on defence investment and support for Ukraine. Both Donald Trump and Sir Keir Starmer are there.
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0: Surely Count Binface will go up against Farage. Who is Count Binface? Anyway, there's a lot of sport going on, Lewis.
4: Lionel Messi says his Argentina team never gives up after the defending champions produced an epic comeback to reach the World Cup quarterfinals. They were 2-0 down against Egypt with 11 minutes of normal time remaining, but won 3-2 in Atlanta. They'll play Switzerland next after they beat Colombia in a penalty shootout following a goalless draw in their last 16 tie. Novak Djokovic won the longest ever men's quarterfinal at Wimbledon to book his place in the last four. The 39-year-old beat Felix Auger-Aliassime after 5 hours and 15 minutes on centre court. Djokovic admits it was one of the most special nights of his at the All England Club.
5: I was telling the kids to go to sleep after the fourth, but they didn't want to listen. And I'm glad they stayed because it was honestly one of the best matches I was part of on this court in my career.
4: He'll take on defending champion Jannik Sinner next. British wildcard Arthur Ferry aims to continue his fairy tale run when he plays his first ever Grand Slam quarterfinal today against Italy's Flavio Cavoli. The International Olympic Committee says its support of Ukraine hasn't wavered, despite provisionally lifting a ban on Russia. The decision means that Russian athletes could be able to compete at the LA Games in 2 years. IOC President Kirsty Coventry says she doesn't want athletes to be punished anymore.
6: We will not host or look at any events in Russia, and we will not invite any Russian authorities, government or state to any of our programs. So I do hope that people see that balance and see that neutrality coming through and that fairness.
4: UK Culture Secretary Lisa Nandy says she's utterly appalled by the decision. England's cricketers handed T20 World Champions India their heaviest ever defeat, beating them by 125 runs at Trent Bridge. It takes Harry Brooks' side 2-0 up in the five-match series. And Torstein Train is the new leader of the Tour de France as defending champion Tadej Pogacar lost the yellow jersey. It's after Denmark's Mads Pedersen took victory on the fourth stage.
0: Clumsy.
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0: One job. STA, everyone, salute the accordion. Now, Sandra Maskell's been on. She says, morning, Nick. I have a dentist appointment today at 2:30. I bet you do. Do you need me to ask for any advice? As I said, last time I went to the dentist, he told me my teeth are okay, it's just my gums are going to have to come out. morning, Ashley Hornby and Laura Jane Dobbs. Jan Mad Monkey says, morning, Nick, have a great day and show. A day in Mega Garden today. Okay. Darren says, morning, Mr. Jones and Sunshine Lamb, and Colin Chibnall Smith's on board. Have a good day. You have a better one. Survey. Is it fall for online scams? This is CTB. Or yes, your first guess is right. Happy birthday, says

Daz. Is it Loss It? Watch YouTube or listen to Sunshine Radio on it. Is it take a selfie or take a picture of what they've ordered in a restaurant? Nick, happy birthday. Have a lovely day, says Claire, in a hot Chelten ham. Thanks, Claire. Morning, happy birthday. Yeah, you should have the day off. Everyone should. Should be the law, shouldn't it, Jan? Jan's in Monmouth. Morning, Nick. Many happy returns to you. Phil McKenna with the right answer to the survey today. Happy birthday to you, says Lou in a lovely sunny Monmouth. Is it take a selfie? No. Cindy in Hereford got the right answer. The survey for today is 25 and under, this is 25 years old and under, are three times more likely than older people to do this with their phone. Vince Wood said lose them. Andy in Leinster, he says, is it lose them? Karen in Leinster getting the right answer, well done to you. 25 year old and under are three times more likely than older people to do this with their

Love. Paul Heat and Rhiann Downey. Boy, Nick, I bought 2 pints of milk in Aldi. First thing this morning, it was an impulse buy because I went down there for an angle grinder, a wetsuit and a 40-foot ladder.

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For all the new people that might be on board, it's the time of show where I like to flick through the current contract to see what time I'm on until.

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0: Random shout-outs. Random shout-outs. Random shout-outs. Random shout-outs. Oh.
1: Mila and Mason there you go.
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1: Busy on all routes if you're heading towards Hereford Early Doors, 49465 Ross Road and the 438. Don't forget, you've still got the construction. Little Barrington Street both ways at Aubrey Street. Still got the lights at Honorbury, just north of, or south of Craven Arms. Going to hold you up. If you're heading in that direction this morning, Leinster got some lights in the centre of town. I'm going to hold you up there by the bridge. Still by the bridge. Elsewhere, usual for this time of the morning, very busy. In and out of Cheltenham this morning, A40, A48 roundabout by the Hindham Court area of Gloucester's looking busy as well. No major problems around Tenbury Wells. That's looking okay. Spot a problem. 07988 607080. Thank you very much indeed.
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1: Steve's been on. He says, happy birthday, Nick. Why, thanks for that. He said, I've just sent the wife down to Tesco's to buy some corned beef, some potatoes, leeks, carrots and onions. I just hope she doesn't make a hash of it.

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1: Yes.
2: This is the Sunshine Survey.
1: 25 years and under are three times more likely than older people to do this with their phones. A lot of people saying there's something to do with pictures. No, it's nothing to do with pictures. Happy birthday, Nick. Have a great day, says Jim and Elaine. Well, thanks. I intend to. I've got to be honest, I don't intend hanging around here too long today. It's going to be too hot, too sticky in this building today. Happy birthday, Nick. Have a fabulous day, says Tracy and Teddy. Happy birthday. Have a lovely day, says Katerina Frasca. Thanks. Is it update? No. That's a good answer, though. That's Kaz in Worcester. Is the survey charge them? Says Lindsay Lou in Evesham. She's in the hospital. Lost it. Should have been lose it, says Darren this morning. Morning, happy birthday to you from all of us at Madley Comms Centre. We are loving the Salute the Accordion. Have a wonderful day, says Mark F. Why, thanks for that. A lot of people getting the right answer this morning, though. It is actually pay for things. 25 years and under are three times more likely than older people to do this with their phones. It's pay for something.
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1: Yeah. Yeah, pay for something with their phones. So there you go. Right, minute past eight. A bit of a hit on the way very shortly. And guess what? It's going to be a cheesy sing-along one today. Let's get the latest. Sean's got the news.
3: The top stories this hour. I'm Sean Moore. The NATO chiefs called US airstrikes on Iran overnight absolutely necessary after tankers were targeted in the Strait of Hormuz.
4: When you have a ceasefire and Iran is basically violating the ceasefire, we've seen what happened yesterday with ships being attacked, I think it is totally crucial that the US forcefully reacts.
3: The American military hit 80 sites, prompting Iran to threaten what it calls a crushing response. Missile alert sirens have sounded in Bahrain and Kuwait. Police are appealing for witnesses after a man died following an incident on a bus in Bromyard. The 65-year-old was injured after falling from his seat on the number 420 DRM bus near Baynham Close last month. Anyone travelling on the bus is being urged to come forward and contact West Mercia Police. Labour and the Conservatives have announced they won't stand candidates in the Clacton by-election after it was triggered by Nigel Farage. The Reform UK leader, who's facing a new parliamentary investigation over undeclared donations, has confirmed he'll fight to take back his seat in Essex. Tory leader Kemi Badenoch's called it a fake election. Well, Labour says it's a circus, is what people in Clacton think.
5: He can do no wrong. You tell me this lot that's in there haven't got any dodgy dealings.
6: They're all the same to me. They promise everything and give you nothing.
7: I do care, but I'm not sure if he's totally honest, to be fair. I don't know if it's all true.
3: A Herefordshire grandmother says she's refusing to sell part of her garden for the first phase of the Hereford bypass. Jean Harris says the scheme would mean losing a 500-year-old oak tree, and she believes the case for the road hasn't been made. The council says land acquisition delays remain a risk. And adverts for takeaway giants Domino's, Papa John's, KFC and Burger King have all been cleared of breaking new junk food rules. The Advertising Standards Authority says not all of the company's products are classified as less healthy by the UK government. Those that are can't be promoted on TV or on-demand services between 5:30 a.m. and 9 p.m. That's the latest.
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1: Yeah, I got another hot one for you today. We're officially into another heat wave now, with temperatures up to around 32 degrees today. So fine and dry, plenty of sunshine around. More this evening, down to 14 Thursday. Mr. Fog patches in some places, but again, once they clear, very warm, 34 degrees, and temperatures climbing towards the weekend.

0: day, the stars were shining bright.
1: But now the milkman's on his way, it's too late to say goodnight.
2: So say good morning!
1: Ah, good morning! Sunbeams will soon smile.
3: Good morning to you.
4: Nothing could be grander than to be in Louisiana in the mall.

0: Yeah, we like that. We like that a lot. Thank you. Right, that's Rihanna then. Walks Like Rihanna from The Wanted. Just going through your messages. Thanks for all the ones, the birthday messages so far. Apparently we've got a load here. Oh, we've got a few more. We've got a few more. Are we going to do random shout-outs? More of these then. More of these. I like these.
1: Random shout-outs.
0: Yeah, we're starting with Sandra, are we? Hello?
2: Nick, don't have a birthday band, so this'll have to do. Happy birthday to you.
0: Nice.
2: Happy birthday to you.
0: Nice.
2: Happy birthday, Mr. Jones.
0: Thank you.
2: Happy birthday to you.
0: It's lovely.
2: Hooray!
0: Oh, hooray! Thank you, San. Yes?
3: Morning, Nick.
0: Hello.
3: Al JD. Yeah. Happy birthday to you. Happy birthday to you.
0: Nice.
3: Happy birthday, dear Nick.
0: Thank you.
3: Happy birthday to you.
0: Cheers.
3: Have a good day.
0: All right, see you later. See you later.
4: Good morning, Nick.
0: Hello.
4: This is Betty from Welland.
0: Hello, Betty.
4: Wishing you a very happy birthday.
0: Thank you.
4: Now, I don't have a birthday band.
0: Okay.
4: But I do have my recorder.
0: Oh, okay.
4: So here goes.
0: All right, I like a recorder.

0: smashing that.
1: As you can see, it's a work in progress. Okay. Have a great day. Bye.
0: Bye. Random shout outs. Random shout outs. Random shout outs. Random shout outs. Oh. Yeah, very good. Thanks for them. The bit of a hit on Sunshine Radio. Sending anything you like. I think Betty plays the recorder like my mum plays the guitar. She hums. And... right, OK. Right, bit of a hit for today. I think this is quite an easy one. It's going to be a sing-along one today, by the way, for the Sunshine.

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0: Yeah, school run well underway now. So 49, 465, 49 Ross Road and 438 in the Hereford. All busy. Home Road looking busy as well. A40 Brecon Road in out of Abergavenny looking a bit busy. A40, A48 roundabout the Hindham Court area of Gloucester. That's looking really busy. Ludlow's looking okay. Honorbury, level crossing. Still got the lights there. Going to hold you up. Also in the centre of Leinster. By the bridge, we assume the lights are still there. Yep. It's gone yellow on my screen. Elsewhere, Cheltenham, busy. Gloucester, busy. Gibraltar Tunnels, busy this morning. Kitty, busy but moving. If you do spot a problem, 07988 60 70 80. Thank you very much.
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0: pink and so what. Dario Gradi, the Italian-born English football manager, is 85 today. Angelica Houston, 75. Russell Christian from The Christians is 70. Beck, the American singer, 56. Robbie Keane is 46. Jamie Cook from the Arctic Monkeys is 41 today. And Jaden Smith, American actor and son of Will, is 28 today.
1: Happy birthday to you. Happy birthday to you. Happy birthday to you. Hot damn right.
0: Hot damn right. And because I can't sing, well, I like to think I can. I've had a few jars on board. Give me an Elvis Presley number. Anyway, Russell Christian, 70 today.

0: Russell Christian then. Got a birthday show with him today. Look at the time, 8:28. Got to get some news and sport on, and we'll have a recap on our bit of a hit shortly.
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1: Shut up. Plenty of strong sunshine around. 32 degrees we're looking at. 14 overnight. Hotter tomorrow.
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1: Right, 8:31, let's get some news and sport.
4: Iran says it's targeted 85 American military sites in Bahrain and Kuwait. It's after the country promised a crushing response to strikes by the US overnight. Its attacks were in retaliation to ships being targeted in the Strait of Hormuz yesterday. A Herefordshire grandmother says she's refusing to sell part of her garden for the first phase of the Hereford bypass. Jean Harris says the scheme would mean losing a 500-year-old oak tree, and she believes the case for the road hasn't been made. The council says land acquisition delays remain a risk. The Greens are the last major political party to confirm they won't be putting forward a candidate in the Clacton by-election in Essex. It was triggered after Nigel Farage resigned, although he will be re-standing for Reform. He faces an investigation over donations. And NATO leaders have gathered in Turkey for a summit focusing on defence investment and support for Ukraine. Both Donald Trump and Sir Keir Starmer are there.
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1: Lewis Mason got your sport.
5: Lionel Messi says his Argentina team never gives up after the defending champions produced an epic comeback to reach the World Cup quarterfinals. They were 2-0 down against Egypt with 11 minutes of normal time remaining, but won 3-2 in Atlanta. They'll play Switzerland next after they beat Colombia in a penalty shootout following a goalless draw in their last 16 tie. Novak Djokovic won the longest ever men's quarterfinal at Wimbledon to book his place in the last four. The 39-year-old beat Felix Auger-Aliassime after 5 hours and 15 minutes on centre court. Djokovic admits it was one of the most special nights of his at the All England Club.
6: I was telling the kids to go to sleep after the fourth, but they didn't want to listen. And I'm glad they stayed because it was honestly one of the best matches I was part of on this court in my career.
5: He'll take on defending champion Jannik Sinner next. British wildcard Arthur Ferry aims to continue his fairy tale run when he plays his first ever Grand Slam quarterfinal today against Italy's Flavio Cavoli. The International Olympic Committee says its support of Ukraine hasn't wavered, despite provisionally lifting a ban on Russia. The decision means that Russian athletes could be able to compete at the LA Games in 2 years. IOC President Kirsty Coventry says she doesn't want athletes to be punished anymore.
7: We will not host or look at any events in Russia, and we will not invite any Russian authorities, government or state to any of our programs. So I do hope that people see that balance and see that neutrality coming through and that fairness.
5: UK Culture Secretary Lisa Nandy says she's utterly appalled by the decision.
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1: Thank you, Lewis. Salute the accordion, please. Oh, I meant to ask Kath in the Red Cross shop yesterday in Leominster. Did anybody manage to get their hands on that accordion album? Or did she hide it somewhere in the shop? Happy birthday, Nick, says Val. Thanks, Val. Happy birthday, Nick. How many Fs are there in present? Michael Lawrence. Yeah, I know the joke, Mike. Thanks. Well, Nick, I'm pretty sure the bit of a hit today is, this says Phil McKenna, 20 degrees at the moment in Barrow-upon-Soar in Leicestershire. CDB getting the right answer, well done you. Cindy in Hereford, yep. If I walk 5 minutes up the road, I can see the reeking. This is from Howard in Dudley. Can you pick us up in Dudley now on DAB? Somebody told us, I was told yesterday that apparently, Sunshine's going after world domination now. We've invaded Telford and Shrewsbury. That neck of the woods. Obviously, I need your engineering skills. Let me know. Already a confirmation this morning that loud and proud. In Telford, so that's good. Sid was on earlier on. He said he can confirm it.

0: Happy birthday, Nick. Have a great day. Shame you're working. From Lee in Shobden. Enjoy.
1: Happy birthday, Nick, from all the Sapphire girls. Yay!
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0: Belinda Carlisle.
1: 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Yes. Proud to be local.
0: 11 to 9, so Mark will be here at 10 o'clock today. I can't 100% confirm it. I can see my contract goes till 10. Normally around this time of day, Mark is running up and down the studio, warming up for the show, squat thrusting, commando press-ups. Is it commando press-ups? Are they called commando press-ups? Star jumps. And then normally in about an hour's time he's in makeup for the show, but no sign of him yet. He might be slightly delayed. But he will have a What's the Story when he eventually arrives, and probably some 90s at lunchtime before Ryan, safe hands, takes control of the airwaves safely until 6 this evening, with no doubt some interactive games for you and some traffic information and wit and wisdom in between. He'll be here from 2 this afternoon. Safe hands, Ryan. In for Christopher, who's gone to Turkey. I believe he's having his teeth done. Just a holiday, isn't it? Well, we'll know when he comes back, won't we?

0: the weekend and blind your lights. Happy birthday, Nick. Enjoy your day, says Vix in Longford. Thanks, Vix. Happy birthday, Nick, says the team at Wolf Car today. Wolf Car. Cha-ching. Warming up nicely in Ludlow Station. At Ludlow Station, at 20 degrees. Nice clean dashboard to get there. Nice clean dashboard. Right, we need to crack on here. 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
0: School run coming to an end, so it's still busy on all routes. We're heading towards Hereford. 49 as far as we can see, looking okay. Still got the lights at Honbury going to hold you up. Elsewhere, it's usual for this time of day. If you do spot a problem, 07988 60 70 80. Thank you very much indeed.
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0: How did you get on with it? Where are we going? Let's go over here, yes?
9: Good morning, Nick.
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2: 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Liquid Gold. 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
3: The top stories this hour. I'm Sean Moore. The head of NATO's described US attacks on Iran overnight as absolutely necessary. American officials say they launched over 80 strikes as punishment for Iran attacking ships in the Strait of Hormuz. Iran has retaliated by targeting sites in Bahrain and Kuwait. Sky's Middle East correspondent Adam Parsons is in Jerusalem. He says the choice of target is significant.
4: In a sense, what you have then is pretty much almost tit for tat, around 80 American attacks, around 80 Iranian attacks. Although once again notable that Iran is attacking Bahrain and Kuwait, trying to sow chaos across the Gulf region.
3: Police are appealing for witnesses after a man died following an incident on a bus in Bromyard. The 65-year-old was injured after falling from his seat on the number 420 DRM bus near Baynham Close last month. Anyone travelling on the bus is being urged to come forward and contact West Mercia Police. It's proposed affordable homes for health service staff be built on NHS land in England. Cam Hall has the details.
5: Ministers hope offering discounted rents to nurses, porters and other workers will help with recruitment in areas where houses are expensive. Some will be let at market rate, with developers leasing unused land from NHS trusts. It'll run as a pilot first. Meanwhile, NHS building projects will be approved by the Department of Health, not the Treasury. A 10-year plan also includes £200 million for GP practice upgrades, among other investments.
3: A Herefordshire grandmother says she's refusing to sell part of her garden for the first phase of the Hereford bypass. Jean Harris says the scheme would mean losing a 500-year-old oak tree, and she believes the case for the road hasn't been made. The council says land acquisition delays remain a risk. And a study suggests older adults could be fitter than younger generations. The Our Future Health survey found over 60s were more physically active than people in their 20s. The research also points to a midlife exercise gap with a sharp drop-off among those aged 30 to 50. Guidelines say adults should get at least 2.5 hours of moderate to vigorous activity each week. That's the latest.
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2: Another hot one, we're in a heatwave again, so 32 we're looking at, down to 14 overnight, and even hotter tomorrow.
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2: Just quickly, Chloe, Queen, Astrid, and Janie Poo are here. 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
8: Happy birthday to you.
2: Thank you.
8: Happy birthday to you.
2: Thank you.
8: Happy birthday, dear Nick.
2: Thank you.
8: Happy birthday to
2: you. Yeah, missed the end bit off there. Thanks for that. Hits and headlines from one particular year. All the songs from one year. How wild is that? I'll ask you a question in 15 minutes. Once you've got the question of the year, 07988-607080, I can only say yay or nay. For the rest of the hour, mark the quality of the broadcast out of 10 while praising me. Thank you.
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0: 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Kelly Marie Feels Like I'm in Love. And AC/DC.
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1: Oh yeah, that's all I needed. That's all I needed today. Give me the zip that I need. AC/DC's Whole Lotta Rosie there on the flashback. Happy birthday, Mr. Jones, from Paul the Driver from Ledbury, Bradford. Why didn't you play Happy Birthday backwards for a bit of a hit? It wouldn't have been... it's done a picture as well. Thanks for the picture. It wasn't relevant with the year, mate. Morning, happy birthday, says... Linz in Kingston Day. Thank you for that. Happy birthday, Nick. Couldn't work out a bit of a hit. I might hear Oh Yeah from Roxy Music in this. You very might well do. Richard Briley. Dawn and Charles in a sunny Kington. Going to Borth. Oh, have a lovely day. But it'll be off there today. Morning, Nick. Martin Buckin here in Monmouth. Fantastic show. Great. DJ as usual. Happy birthday to you. We're really spoilt this morning with two helpings of LJD singing. Have a fantastic birthday. Why, thanks.
0: We have to go back. Sunshine Radio's 9 o'clock flashback.
1: Right, let me give you some clues to the year.

0: I'm just reading something else has been sent in for my eyes only. The first UK indie chart was published in Record Business. Great Britain and Northern Ireland competed at the Winter Olympics in Lake Placid, New York. Robert Runcie was enthroned as Archbishop of Canterbury. Britain's first official naturist beach was opened to the public in Brighton. British Aerospace was privatised in this year. Liverpool win the Football League First Division title for the 12th time. West Ham of the second division won the FA Cup, and Nottingham Forest retained the European Cup with a 1-0 win over Hamburger SV. And actor, singer and comedian Peter Sellers sadly died in this year, aged 54. Now the question is, can you name the fictional character he played in Blake Edwards' farcical Pink Panther series? So, give me the year, and sadly, actor, singer, and comedian Peter Sellers died in this year, age 54. But what was the name of the fictional character he played in Blake Edwards' farcical Pink Panther series? 07988 607080. I'm laughing now because I can remember the lift scene. Off you go.
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My teeth, they're not working well, but they're working. So Sheena Easton here, Give Me the Year. I'm Peter.

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1: Same thing every day.
0: Sheena Easton, then. So give me the ear, Peter Sellers. Name the character who played in the Blake Edwards farcical Pink Panther series. Died in this year, age 54. Only 54. Right, where are we going to start down here, shall we? 10 out of 10 for an amazing broadcast, says Claire, in a very hot Cheltenham today. Amanda's been on. Says, wishing you a merry birthday, Nick. Well, thank you, Amanda.

0: Morning, Mr. Jones. Hops are looking good down on the farm at Newnham Bridge today. You certainly are testing us this morning. Says Eknock on the farm. Go with your first guess is the right answer. Smashing Wireless Show, top job, says Chloe Queen, Astrid and Janie Poo. With the wrong year, have another go. Hello, Debs. Right answer to the question. Happy birthday, Nick. All the best on the Wood to Go team here. 37 degrees and sweating in the sawmill this morning. 1979, they're going for. No, it's not. The Wood to Go there. Wood to Go team over there in Vélez Rubio in Spain. 37 degrees. I'm wanting to Faye get the right answer. Well done to you. Happy birthday. Happy New Year birthday, Nick. Philly the Sparky with the right answer. Ollie, who's in a very sunny Abergavenny this morning, with the right answer. Chris Parrier loved AC/DC. Have a great day. 10 from me. Only me. 10 out of 10 for a smashing flashback. I've already been shopping and now I can stay cool. Have a wonderful birthday, says Betty of that there, Welland. Jason of Brighton, Hot Cheltenham, great music as always with the right year. And Dave Moleman Fletcher in Bridge North. Getting the right answer. Hi again. Sorry, I forgot to wish you happy birthday earlier on. Hope you had a great day. Oh, have a great day. Says Pauline in St. Breville's with the right answer. Give me the year. And what was the name of the character played by Peter Sellers in the Pink Panther series?
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Happy birthday. This is sung from Karen Yarnold, but in the type form. Right, answer. What a star. 10 out of 10 already, says Bev and the Sapphire Girls. 10 out of 10 for the broadcast, says Angie Church down in Gloucester. It was the year where it was a hell of a struggle to get a drink. Could never get a drink in the pub in this year. No matter how long you stood there.

It was a double A-side for Splodgenous Bounds in this year. The other side being Simon Templar. 2 pints of lager and a packet of crisps on the flashback to Roxy Music. And oh yeah, at 19... 19-

great song. Roxy Music. Can I suggest you get some disco slacks on quickly? You've got 32 seconds. 31 now. 30 now. Monique, happy birthday. I'm not sure of the year, though. I'm guessing 76, says Liz. Oh, no, Liz. A few years out there. Happy birthday, Nick. Enjoy the rest of your day when you finish your show. Says June this morning. Thank you, June. Paul's in a sunny Dundee today. Right answer. He said, brilliant show as always. Why, thanks, Paul. What's the weather like up in Dundee today? Phil McKenna is in Barrow-upon-Soar in Leicestershire with the right answer. 10 out of 10, he says. Catherine Kay in the Red Cross shop with a bit of help from Mark Redmond this morning getting the right answer. Well, then, is it 77? I'm rocking in Newbury today. What an awesome show, 100 out of 10. Says that Sharon in the cement mixer. No, not 77.

Right, on to get your disco slacks on. Ottawan. D-I-S-C-O. Morning, matey. Dingle working hard in the sunshine today. Happy birthday. Have a good one. Well, thanks for that. Got the right year, by the way. Got the right answer. Well done to you. Happy birthday. Lee in a warm Abiga venue today. 10 out of 10 just for AC/DC this morning. Deb's now getting the right answer. Brill flashback. Susie in a baking Menorca today. It's 37 degrees. Hope you get a nice cake. Ooh. I'm a big cake lover, actually. Gloucester boys getting the right answer. Happy birthday to one of the best broadcasters on the radio. Well, only one of the best. Solid 10 for me, says the Dazzler. Here's the Piranhas.

0: Piranhas and Tom Hardy.
1: We have to go back in time. 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
0: Yeah, it's your last chance, really. Your last chance saloon, as Mark calls it. And I've got the flashback today, so give me the year. And sadly, Peter Sellers died in this year, age 54. Singer, comedian, actor. What was the name of his fictional character he played in Blake Edwards' farcical Pink Panther series? Remember Pink Panther? Dun-dun-dun-dun. Happy birthday! We've had a discussion in the car. This is from Sarah. I'm on a Spanish motorway at the moment. We're just south of Santander. Oh, drive safely. Hope you have a lovely holiday. We're messaging from Stroud. This is Yannick this morning with the right answer. Well done, you.
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0: I thought to finish be a nice ballad, and I thought, stuff it! Let's play you Motorhead.

0: I'd like to thank you all for the birthday wishes today. Thank you very much indeed. Thank you, thank you. I'd like to also thank Border Scaffold Services for removing the scaffolding out of my garden this morning. That was yesterday. Thank you for that. Yeah. 1980 on the flashback today. And Peter Sellers played which character?
1: In what?
0: Inspector Clouseau, say that, yeah.
1: Oh, Inspector Clouseau.
0: Yeah, that's
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4: From the Sky News Centre at 10, the US president says, as far as he's concerned, the temporary ceasefire with Iran is over. Donald Trump's at a NATO summit in Turkey, where he's told reporters peace talks involving Tehran are a waste of time. Overnight, America and Iran traded strikes after Iranian attacks on shipping in the Strait of Hormuz. Mr. Trump's been frank about what he thinks of the regime.
5: These are evil, sick people, and we have to rid their cancer. Their cancer. And you know what you do? You got to cut out cancer early. Man, that's the way I feel. And I want to thank Mark. He's been a great Secretary General of NATO. I'm not happy with NATO because of what they did with Greenland.
4: No major political parties challenging Nigel Farage in a by-election he's triggered in Essex. He's facing an investigation about political donations and denies any wrongdoing. The Reform UK leader's standing down but will contest his own Clacton seat. Tory leader Kemi Badenoch says what started as people versus the establishment has become him up against comedian Count Binface.
6: Let's see what kind of campaign Count Binface runs and who the establishment really is. I think if it's the people versus the establishment, I think Nigel Farage might be looking like the establishment and Count Binface may be the people. It is a fake by-election.
4: Virgin Media has been handed a record fine of £28 million for preventing customers from cancelling contracts. Regulator Ofcom found excessive and unnecessary call tactics were used over a period of nearly 3 years. Nurses could soon be living in discounted rentals on disused NHS land in England. Ministers are proposing it in expensive areas to try and help with recruitment. Novak Djokovic says his epic quarterfinal win over Felix Auger-Aliassime was one of the best matches he's been a part of at Wimbledon. The five-set victory on centre court lasted a record 5 hours and 15 minutes. And an amber heat health alert has started for parts of southern England and the Midlands. It's the UK's third heatwave in 3 months. And that's the latest.
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9: A fine and sunny day, very warm and hot in the strong July sunshine. So peaking at 32 Celsius in Ross Vegas, Peterchurch and Erdersley, and 14 for tonight. Mark Edwards.

0: Mark Edwards in the morning. Cool for the summer. Playing the songs that make you feel good. This is Sunshine Radio.
1: Yeah, yeah, yeah, yeah, yeah. Nah. Asked you once, asked you twice now. There's lipstick on your collar. You say she's just a friend now.

0: Oh, that'll be milky then, and just the way you are. Hot and sticky, I guess. Yes. 32 potentially today. Tell you what, last night, Mrs. Mark wanted to... She got herself off Facebook Marketplace a new desk for a little office upstairs. So having given it a bit of a paint and a varnish, I had to get it up the stairs. Get the old one down, get the other one then that she'd just got upstairs. So that's enough. Then I'm out walking the dog and I see that there's a desk that I fancy out and about on my little trip. So I popped along, said hello to a lovely chap called Stefan, who said, yeah, you can take the desk. So I'm carrying that then down the street, put that in the shed. That's a little project for me for a little bit later on. By which point, I am dripping in sweat. I mean, on a night like last night, and a night like it'll be tonight, you know, you shouldn't be doing anything, frankly, should you? You should be just sitting there with a cool drink. Why are we doing all this stuff? Insanity. Had a shower last night, and then another shower this morning, and I'm already feeling a bit clammy now. So look after yourselves today. Drink lots and lots of water. Drank lots yesterday. Lots and lots of water yesterday. Drink loads today. I know, nanny state stuff, but, you know, stay hydrated. Make sure the pets are safe. And in the shade, and if you've got a fan, put the fan on the dog and all of that. It's a little bit harder with the cat. The cat won't listen. And get ready for a Wednesday. I can't believe it's Wednesday already. Where's the week going to? Amazing. Last night's football, we were sat in the garden after all of this. And neighbours had the TV on in the garden. Got a nice little sort of viewing shed, as it were, down the bottom of the garden. And so we could listen to the results of the Argentina game. And young Chad screamed. And I went in, and it's like, oh, look at that. Argentina are 2-0 down. And then they pulled it back. Hands up if you wanted Argentina to win last night. Anybody? Anybody? Because that's going to be the nightmare scenario, isn't it? Argentina against England in the final. Anyway, here we are then. Welcome to Wednesday. We'll do you some 90s later on, of course, after 12. And we have a What's the Story to reveal in about half an hour.
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Vanessa Carlton, she's on the lineup, you know, for App Fest, and you can still get some half price tickets over at Sunshine Savers. Just a couple left if you fancy that at the beginning of August.

0: Who was at Taylor's wedding? It's all leaking out about Taylor's wedding now. And did you hear about it yesterday?
1: I went.
0: Oh, of course, Nick was there. Of course, yeah. He was telling me all about all the food trucks and queuing up for the buffet with Spielberg and all of that.
1: Dodgy sausage rolls.
0: Yeah. Cheap, real cheap, you know. I mean, she could have spent more.
1: There's a lot of space in there as well.
0: Yeah, I can imagine, yeah, yeah. You and 999 other celebrities.
1: That's right, yeah.
0: That's right, yeah. Donald Trump.

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0: Dracula. Yes. Damon Butler, Journey. That is Dracula at Sunshine Radio. Right, today's... There's a weird noise at the end of that song I never noticed before. Maybe it's Dracula burning in the sun. Like we all are. Right, today's What's the Story is all about Donald Trump. Yes, the United States president. He's touched down at the Turkish capital of Ankara for the NATO summit. But none of his poop is going to touch anything. Because it turns out it'll all be collected in his personal toilet system. Watched over like a hawk by a member of the Secret Service, I assume with a peg on their nose. This is not just Trump, though. This is a long-established security protocol that prevents exploitation of the president's biological matter, just in case foreign intelligence wants to wade through his excreted meals and things like that and find they can use something against America. So, yes, so the president's poop does not touch Turkish soil. It goes straight into the special presidential toilet and is whisked back to the United States. That is today's What's the Story? Over to you to come up with what I'm imagining is going to be an entertaining song suggestion for me today on this one. I'll leave it with you, but we'll officially open up the lines in half an hour.
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2: It's Little Birch Village Hall summer show going on, and that's tomorrow. 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Tickets are £15, and it's an amateur dramatics presenting Last Tango in Grimley and Murderbon on a budget. So two acts, two plays, one light supper, all in, £15 for a ticket. 7 o'clock start tomorrow night, Little Birch Village Hall summer show.

0: Miley Cyrus, Midnight Sky at Sunshine Radio. So today's What's the Story is all about Donald Trump's poo. And we've got tunes from U2 on the way as well. Oh, that doesn't quite rhyme, does it?
1: It's coming up to 11 o'clock. 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
3: From the Sky News Centre at 11, Donald Trump says he thinks the temporary US ceasefire with Iran is over as both sides traded renewed strikes overnight. The US president says his team wants to negotiate, but as far as he's concerned, it's a waste of time after fresh attacks yesterday in the Strait of Hormuz. Former Security Minister Tom Tugendhat says a pattern's starting to emerge.
4: I think what you're seeing at the moment is likely to continue for several months to come, which is a state of instability rather than outright hostility, if you like. An irregular series of attacks on allies in the region, so countries like the United Arab Emirates, perhaps on US targets.
3: All the major parties have rejected Nigel Farage's calling of the Clacton by-election by refusing to stand a candidate. Instead, it's likely he'll be left facing off against joke and satirical campaigners in the Essex constituency, like Count Binface. Ofcom has handed Virgin Media a £28 million penalty for repeatedly stopping customers from cancelling contracts. It's the biggest ever fine under the regulator's consumer protection rules. The second phase of the Southport inquiry's opening into the stabbings of three girls in 2024. The next hearings will focus on national safeguarding and threat management systems. Novak Djokovic says his epic quarterfinal win over Felix Auger-Aliassime was one of the best matches he's been part of at Wimbledon. The five-set victory on centre court lasted 5 hours and 15 minutes, the longest last eight clash at the All England Club.
5: The crowd was up on their feet, particularly the last, 30 minutes of the match. They also recognised how special the moment is of us battling the curfew as well, a few minutes earlier than 11. And yeah, just very proud to come out as a winner.
3: And a survey's found the desire to own a home fades if not achieved by middle age. Yorkshire Building Society says while it's an ambition for just over three quarters of 25 to 34-year-olds, the figure nearly halves for 45 to 54-year-olds. That's the latest.
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0: A fine and sunny day, very warm and hot in the strong July sunshine. So peaking at 32 Celsius in Ross Vegas, Peterchurch and Erdersley, and 14 for tonight.

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Cool for the summer. Playing the songs that make you feel good. This is Sunshine Radio.

0: On her honeymoon, probably. There's the Tay-Tay at Sunshine Radio. It's 12 minutes past 11. Hello, welcome to Wednesday. A hot and steamy Wednesday could hit 32. Look after yourselves out there. I need your help. I need your help. It's What's the Story? It's all about Trump's poo.
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0: NATO summit's going on over in Turkey. Trump is there, naturally. But when he goes for his poops, he has a special presidential toilet that collects it all up. None of it will touch Turkish soil. Because... and this is a normal thing, it turns out, that's been going on since the last 25 years or whatever. They're afraid. The Americans are afraid that somebody might get their hands on the president's poop, his biological matter, and foreign intelligence might go wading through it to see what he eats and stuff like that. So the presidential poop is literally, it does not touch the soil of other lands. He has a special toilet that he uses. It's all collected and it's taken back to the United States of America, where they're welcome to it, frankly. So that is your story today. I need a song suggestion. There's lots to think about here, isn't there? Over to you, 07988 607080 on the WhatsApp. Alternatively, stick something up on the Sunshine Facebook page. It's got to be, though, a well-known UK Top 40 hit single. And we're looking for the song title, Since 1980. Over to you. See how you get on with the President's Poo. Meantime, Starship and Post Malone on the way.
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It's 11:25. Today's What's the Story? The presidential poop. When he's away, he has a special toilet. And it's all collected up and taken back to the United States so his poop doesn't fall into foreign hands. Right, we'll see what you come up with next after Benson Boone.

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0: Here we go with today's What's the Story. Donald Trump's touchdown in Ankara, Turkish capital, there for the NATO Leaders Summit. It'll go well, I'm sure. Anyway, none of his poop is going to actually touch down, though, because it's all done in a special presidential toilet, bagged up and taken back to the United States so it doesn't fall into foreign hands. Yes. Not just Trump, though. Apparently, for like 30 years, this has been going on with US presidents. And that is today's What's the Story. Some saying it's his brains. All right, here we go, then. Let's have a look at what you've got for me this morning. Oh, Porcelain by Moby. Very good. Bag It Up, Jerry Halliwell. Golden Brown, The Stranglers. Thank you for those from Graham. Cindy in Hereford says, Rick Astley, never going to give you up. She's referring to the poop there, of course. Who's this? Who we got here? You didn't put your name on it. It's Des. Des says, Dirty Little Secret, American Reject. I shall have to go and look that one up. Susie Minorca says, got three for you today. Dirty Little Secret, All American Rejects. There we are. Digging in the Dirt, Peter Gabriel. Or You Can't Touch This by MC Hammer, because it's Spirited Away. Tracy and Molly at Bradford. Hi, girls. Golden Brown from Stranglers. Morning, Mark. MC Hammer, You Can't Touch This. That's the Dazzler with that one. American Idiot, Green Day, which came up yesterday when he was on the subject. Thank you for that, Dan. Morning, Mark. How about Gina G? Ooh, just a little bit. New Form Windows Boys in Redditch there. 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And song for What's the Story Today? 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

0: Sophie Ellis Bextor. Music gets the best of me. It's 11:43. Time to get results then on the presidential poo. What's the story?
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0: So, Trump at the moment is at the NATO summit in the Turkish capital of Ankara. He's got 1,400 Americans with him, his minions. Anyway, none of his poop is going to touch the Turkish soil because it turns out that for the last 30 years or so, the president has his own porta potty because the Americans are so terrified of any of his matter getting into foreign hands. I mean, Trump's will just be full of bits of old McDonald's, won't it? Anyway, today we've had some good suggestions. I think we have a couple that are pretty obvious. Ed has come in with Bag It Up by Jerry Halliwell. There is one of them. And Graham says Bring It All Back by S Club. Oh, that's really good. But a lot of you came up with the number 18 in the charts, All American Rejects and Dirty Little Secrets. So we're going to take that. We're going to take Bag It Up by Jerry Halliwell. That S Club, a really good last stand. But there's only room for two today. So they are on the way. Thank you for playing.
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0: Jerry Halliwell. Bag It Up. And before that, Dirty Little Secrets, the All-American Rejects 2 today on What's the Story? Thank you for playing along.
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0: It's Little Birch Village Hall Summer Show going on, and that's tomorrow. Now, that's at 7 o'clock, adults only. Tickets are £15, and it's Amateur Dramatics presenting Last Tango in Grimley and Murderbon on a budget. So two acts, two plays, one light supper, all in, £15 for a ticket. 7 o'clock start tomorrow night, Little Birch Village Hall Summer Show.

Heaven? Heaven 17? No. Haircut 100. Love plus one. At Sunshine. Right, we've got 90s lined up for you, but before that, we need to check in with some news and Franz Ferdinand.

0: 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Ready for the 90s? It's on the way in 2 minutes' time.
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3: From the Sky News Centre at midday, Donald Trump has called Iran cuckoo as he defends fresh airstrikes overnight in response to attacks on oil tankers yesterday. The US president's in Turkey for a NATO summit where he says he thinks a fragile temporary ceasefire is over. The American leader's been frank about what he thinks of the Iranian regime.
4: These are evil, sick people, and we have to rid their cancer. Their cancer. And you know what you do? You got to cut out cancer early. Man, that's the way I feel. And I want to thank Mark. He's been a great Secretary General of NATO. I'm not happy with NATO because of what they did with Greenland.
3: The next phase of the Southport inquiry is going to look at how to deal with violence from people who aren't driven by things like terrorism. Axel Rudakabana was convicted of murdering Alistair Silva Agua, B.B. King and Elsie Dot Stancombe in an attack at a dance class in 2024. Inquiry Chairman Sir Adrian Fulford says they want to examine what pushes young people towards violence.
5: We are confronted with a growing challenge from violence-fixated individuals who all too often are not acting out of an adherence to a particular ideology.
3: Hearings begin in September. Broadband provider Virgin Media has been handed a record £28 million fine for putting customers through unreasonable hassle when trying to switch providers. The company's since updated its processes. A murder investigation's been launched after the death of a teenager in Northampton. Officers were called to an address in the Abingdon area last night to reports of a stabbing. A boy died at the scene. 8 and 9-year-olds are now able to use passport e-gates at UK airports. They were previously only designed for those aged 10 plus. And an amber heat health alert is in force during the UK's third heatwave in 3 months. It covers part of southern England and the Midlands. Temperatures forecast to hit 35 degrees. That's the latest.
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0: A fine and sunny day, very warm and hot in the strong July sunshine, so peaking at 32 Celsius in Ross Vegas, Peterchurch and Eardersley, and 14 for tonight.
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0: 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Do you think the best? Probably.
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0: All right, all our Nostoc tickets, it looks like, have sold out with 8 days to go. Well done you if you scoop one of those up at half price. You can still go to Appfest, which is at the beginning of August at Tewkesbury, where you have the likes of Pixie Lott, also Professor Green, Gabriella Chilmi and more. £70 for the entire weekend instead of £140. 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You could go to Acton Scott. 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That's at Simmons Yacht. 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

0: Fine and sunny day, very warm and hot in the strong July sunshine. So peaking at 32 Celsius in Las Vegas, Peterchurch and Erdersley, and 14 for tonight.
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3: The Egyptian FA says there are profound questions about the officiating of their 3-2 World Cup defeat to Argentina. The team's second goal was controversially disallowed by VAR, with the African nation also feeling aggrieved that they were not given a penalty just before their opponents scored the winner. Egypt's manager Hossam Hassan has accused the referee of being influenced by external factors. Argentina will play Switzerland next after they beat Colombia in a penalty shootout. Elsewhere, Alvaro Arbeloa says he feels a great sense of responsibility, having been appointed as Fulham's new boss. The Spaniard has signed a 3-year deal at Craven Cottage to succeed Marco Silva, who left the Premier League club to take over at Benfica. Arbeloa, who has also played for Liverpool, spent 6 months in charge of Real Madrid earlier this year. Arthur Ferry aims to continue his Wimbledon fairy tale when he plays in the quarterfinals this afternoon. The 23-year-old is the first British wildcard to reach this stage of a Grand Slam. He'll go up against Italy's Flavio Cabolli on centre court, someone he's bettered at the Australian Open this year.
4: It's going to be a good match regardless. I'm expecting it to be very, very difficult and different to Australia. Completely different conditions, and I'm sure he's going to be at 100% of his capacities. Yeah, I played really well in Australia, so we'll use that experience for Wednesday.
3: Among today's other matches, second seed Alexander Zverev is hoping he can hold American Taylor Fritz's excellent recent record against him and book his place in

0: The Chief has just come back from Budapest, you know. Sunshine's Chief. Said it very good. Very nice.
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0: Tell you what's very good and very nice, particularly on a hot sunny day, is walking around some beautifully manicured gardens. Now, how about discovering the tranquility of Hereford Cathedral's historic gardens? On Saturday the 18th, between 10 and 3, they're throwing the doors open. Five beautiful gardens there that you can explore at your own pace. There'll be volunteer guides there as well to share their knowledge of what's planted where. 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You can arrive any time. 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Sandwiches, mini cakes, scones and a hot drink as well. 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You'll be able to relax, wander and enjoy a lovely summer escape through the gardens in the tranquil Hereford Cathedral.
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0: 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Got LaRue on the other side of the news.
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3: From the Sky News Centre at 1, Donald Trump's vowed to denuke Iran after the country's traded strikes overnight. The US president's called the Iranian regime liars and thinks their temporary truce is over. Virgin Media has been handed a record fine for stopping millions of customers from cancelling their contracts. Regulator Ofcom has issued a £28 million punishment after it found the firm put people through unreasonable hassle when trying to switch providers. That included attempts to pressure customers to stay and deliberately dropping calls between 2022 and 2024. Natalie Black is from the regulator.
4: What we're doing is signalling that where companies break our rules, we will take firm action and make sure they pay the price. This isn't just about Virgin Media, it's about sending a signal to the whole sector. But when companies don't play by our rules, we will hold them to account.
3: Virgin Media says it's improved its customer services. The Deputy Prime Minister's accused Nigel Farage of being up to his neck in sleaze after the Reform UK leader's resignation. He says he'll run in the by-election in Essex, though no other political party will be involved. Mr Farage is facing an investigation about political donations and denies any wrongdoing. But David Lammy's told the Commons it's up to the residents of Clacton to decide their future.
5: I hear it's the people versus the establishment. The city trader, Putin admiring professional politician who's pals with crypto billionaires versus Count Binface.
3: A murder investigation's been launched after the death of a teenager in Northampton. Officers were called to an address in the Abingdon area last night to reports of a stabbing. 8 and 9-year-olds are now able to use passport e-gates at UK airports. Up until now, they were only for those aged 10 and above. Egypt's head coach says the referee was unfair after his team suffered a 3-2 World Cup loss to Argentina. The South Americans were 2-0 down with just over 10 minutes of normal time left before making a comeback. And that's the latest.
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0: A fine and sunny day. Very warm and hot in the strong July sunshine. So peaking at 32 Celsius in Ross Vegas, Peterchurch and Erdersley. And 14 for tonight. Mark.

0: Oh, yeah. Sienna Spiro, It's Material Lover, which is from Devil Wears Prada 2. There's noises on the end of that song as well. So many of these songs, these little noises on the end of it. Anyway, what is it like out there at the moment? I'll tell you.
1: Scorchio.
0: Let's have some more of this again. Come on. We'd all love to have a 99 in our hand. Be sat in a deck chair and be on the beach. 28 degrees, possibly 29 at the moment. I always used to joke that if it all went completely west, I would go and rent out the deck chairs on the beach. That'd be my happy job. Now, in hindsight, being a pasty sort of skinned kind of person, that would be a terrible job for me. I'd burn on day two. Anyway, Ryanair this afternoon, Paolo Nutini next.
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0: Monsters and Angels, Voice of the Beehive at Sunshine Radio. Right, all the sport on the way next. It's 1:28. It's a hot, hot 28, 29 degrees Wednesday. Look after yourself. Stay in the shade this afternoon. We've got Jamiroquai to play before Ryan gets here. Plus, there's also Kylie and 21 Pilots as well.
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10: The Egyptian FA says there are profound questions about the officiating of their 3-2 World Cup defeat to Argentina. The team's second goal was controversially disallowed by VAR, with the African nation also feeling aggrieved that they were not given a penalty just before their opponents scored the winner. Egypt's manager Hossam Hassan has accused the referee of being influenced by external factors. Argentina will play Switzerland next after they beat Colombia in a penalty shootout. Elsewhere, Alvaro Arbeloa says he feels a great sense of responsibility, having been appointed as Fulham's new boss. The Spaniard has signed a 3-year deal at Craven Cottage to succeed Marco Silva, who left the Premier League club to take over at Benfica. Arbeloa, who has also played for Liverpool, spent 6 months in charge of Real Madrid earlier this year. Arthur Ferry aims to continue his Wimbledon fairy tale when he plays in the quarterfinals this afternoon. The 23-year-old is the first British wildcard to reach this stage of a Grand Slam. He'll go up against Italy's Flavio Cabolli on centre court, someone he's bettered at the Australian Open this year.
11: It's going to be a good match regardless. I'm expecting it to be very, very difficult and different to Australia. Completely different conditions, and I'm sure he's going to be at 100% of his capacities. Yeah, I played really well in Australia, so we'll use that experience for Wednesday.
10: Among today's other matches, second seed Alexander Zverev is hoping he can hold American Taylor Fritz's excellent recent record against him and book his place in the

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1: Break out the Xbox, break out the PlayStation, or the Nintendo. Or if you want to be really retro, your Commodore 64. Today is National Video Game Day, so no one can, have a go at you later. Even if you're on Roblox and you're a grown-up. Quite frankly, you shouldn't be on Roblox if you're a grown-up. It's Be a Kid Day again today. Well, that kind of ties in nicely, doesn't it, as well? And Day of Prayer, Reflection and Thanksgiving over in Montserrat. I've been to Montserrat. The Black Madonna they have up there, where you queue up. I can't remember if we did or not, whether we actually joined the queue. I think we did. And then you're allowed to just touch a little part of it, which is obviously a bit worn. Anyway, there we are. Quite amazing, Montserrat. So high up, isn't it, in the mountains. Right, 1:44. Ryan on the way after 2 today. It's Tears for Fears. I was going to say Shout, but a Shout was our song that we had a couple of days ago on our What's the Story. It's a different song from Tears for Fears. Therefore, computer picked one that we've already played.
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0: 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Ryan is on the way with the flaming hot tunes for you. 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
3: From the Sky News Centre at 2. Donald Trump says the US-Iran ceasefire is over after the two countries renewed strikes overnight. The American president's described Iran as cuckoo, sick and a cancer. A neo-Nazi has been jailed for 13 and a half years for planning a mass gun attack. Alfie Coleman from Essex was 19 when he was caught in an MI5 sting in East London in 2023, trying to buy a pistol and ammunition. Potential targets included Tesco colleagues and customers. Judge Richard Marks.
4: I've taken into account in particular their duration, the extent of your fanaticism, the extreme and obsessive nature of your views, the amount of research that you undertook, the lengths to which you went to realise your long-standing and significant interest in guns.
3: Police have identified a man wanted over the murder of his wife and two daughters. Mark Schumer is believed to have flown out of the country before the discovery of three bodies at the family's home in Great Denham, Bedfordshire. The Lib Dems are calling for Nigel Farage's resignation as an MP to be delayed. The party's urging the Chancellor to block the move until investigations into his donations are complete. The Reform UK leader denies any wrongdoing and says he'll run in a by-election. Daisy Cooper's the deputy leader of the Lib Dems.
5: The Honourable Member for Clacton used to say, leave means leave. But it seems his latest stunt is to leave this place just so that he can return as a fully fledged member.
3: Elsewhere, Virgin Media's been handed a record £28 million fine for hassling millions of customers who wanted to cancel their contracts. Ofcom says the firm tried to pressure them to stay and deliberately dropped calls. And to sport, where Zlato Dalic has stood down after nearly 9 years as Croatia's head coach. He led his country to the World Cup final in 2018, where they suffered a 4-2 defeat to France. That's the latest. I'm Imani Brana.
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6: Dry, bright and sunny again today with temperatures into the 30s. It's clear overnight, cooling off to around 15 degrees, if you call that cool. And then tomorrow, it's another dry, warm, sunny day with highs into the 30s. Well, afternoon, middle of the week, hump day Wednesday. It's Ryan in for Chris with music from Alana Miles after Bruno Mars.

0: Ariana Grande and Hate That I Made You Love Me on Sunshine Radio. Hope your Wednesday's going all right then. I think still the main topic of conversation is the lovely, gorgeous sunshine and the weather that we got going on at the moment. There was a study about one of the things that makes the British summer unique is the fact that we can moan about the weather no matter what's happening. If it was chucking it down with rain, we'd be complaining. Anyone around you uttered the phrase yet? I mean, I like it hot, but this is too hot now. Maybe not yet. You get there. Listen, we will get you through some brilliant music to help you through Wednesday afternoon, including Nathan Dorr with Flowers. I think they're going to need watering. After Cool and the Gang next.
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0: but it's okay on Sunshine Radio for your sunny Wednesday afternoon. Apparently, a big combination of the sport that is on at the moment. Is there much sport on? Is there? Oh, yeah, that's right. It's everywhere. And the weather is giving our local boozers a bit of a boost as well. There's one chain that reckons their takings are up 10% thanks to everyone heading to the beer garden this summer or now to soak up and cheer on the atmosphere with all the sport that we've got to go on. And of course, that's going to continue Saturday night as well, isn't it? Yes, that's going to be busy. So if you are supporting your local this weekend, you enjoy doing that alongside everything else that you got to support. There's a lot of support around, isn't there? Right, Michael Bublé, and let's play a classic from The Killers, Mr. Brightside, on the way next.
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0: let's face it, there's one day in your life on Sunshine Radio. I'm Ryan Kennedy, in for Chris, helping you through Wednesday afternoon. Listen, if you want to give yourself a little bit of a boost, have a look at our website. 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And we've got some brilliant bargains on Sunshine Savers as well. How do you fancy checking out App Fest in Tewkesbury at the end of July, beginning of August, featuring Gabriella Chilmeade and Professor Greed, Tony Christie, Pixie Lott, and some brilliant tribute acts as well. 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Loads of brilliant money off vouchers there for you. But when they're gone, they're gone. So make sure you don't miss out. Sunshine Savers at sunshineradio.co.uk. Right, she is back, playing live gigs all over the place. And I'll play you some classic Lily Allen on the way before three.
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2: Stynham Academy in Hereford have got their summer fair going on Saturday from 10 until 3. Good weather for this as well. Splat the Rat is going to be there to test your reaction. You got welly wanging, the beanbag toss. Enjoyed that at Sports Day last week as well. There should be more beanbag tossing going on, I'm sure. A human fruit machine, lucky dip, loads of fun going on in Hereford this coming Saturday from 10 until 3. If you want to check out details about that and so many other things happening around here, head to the What's On pages at sunshineradio.co.uk.

Desiree, with Escapism on Sunshine Radio, I'd like to talk the online purchases, good and bad, and indifferent, after three today. And we're gearing up for a musical battle that we'll get into a bit later. You choose the song that plays after five tonight here at Sunshine Radio.

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2: Donald Trump says the US-Iran ceasefire is over after the two countries renewed strikes overnight. The American president's described Iran as cuckoo, sick and a cancer. A neo-Nazi has been jailed for 13 and a half years for planning a mass gun attack. Alfie Coleman from Essex was 19 when he was caught in an MI5 sting in East London in 2023, trying to buy a pistol and ammunition. Potential targets included Tesco colleagues and customers. Judge Richard Marks.
3: I've taken into account in particular their duration, the extent of your fanaticism, the extreme and obsessive nature of your views, the amount of research that you undertook, the lengths to which you went to realise your long-standing and significant interest in guns.
2: Police have identified a man wanted over the murder of his wife and two daughters. Mark Schumer is believed to have flown out of the country before the discovery of three bodies at the family's home in Great Denham, Bedfordshire. The Lib Dems are calling for Nigel Farage's resignation as an MP to be delayed. The party's urging the Chancellor to block the move until investigations into his donations are complete. The Reform UK leader denies any wrongdoing and says he'll run in a by-election. Daisy Cooper's the deputy leader of the Lib Dems.
4: The Honourable Member for Clacton used to say, leave means leave. But it seems his latest stunt is to leave this place just so that he can return as a fully fledged member.
2: Elsewhere, Virgin Media has been handed a record £28 million fine for hassling millions of customers who wanted to cancel their contracts. Ofcom says the firm tried to pressure them to stay and deliberately dropped calls. And to sport, where Zlatko Dalic has stood down after nearly 9 years as Croatia's head coach. He led his country to the World Cup final in 2018, where they suffered a 4-2 defeat to France. That's the latest. I'm Imani Brana.
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6: Dry, hot and sunny again. Temperatures into the 30s this afternoon. It's clear and dry overnight. Bit of mist possible by dawn. Down to around 15 degrees. And then tomorrow, another dry, bright, sunny day. Temperatures again above 30 degrees. Ryan in for Chris for your Wednesday afternoon. Play your Tom Jones and Moose Tea. After Emily Sandé.

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The songs that make you feel good.

0: Alex Warren. And there's Passenger. This is Sunshine Radio. Ever bought something online that really worked out for the best for you? And then those things where it goes slightly wrong. Those are always the funniest stories. I think this is, you've probably seen this. A guy called Tom Bacon recently bid on a well-known auction site for a Mr. Blobby costume. It's one that had been used on TV, and it went up for auction last week. And he spent a fortune on this. But this is the moment he captured on video when he won it.
1: Timer into the last minute again. 5, 4, 3, 2, 1.
2: I got it.
0: That was the moment. It's just an incredible reaction. He works in telly and says it was Mr. Blobby that inspired him to do that. I think he's been disappointed ever since. Paid over $8,000 for it as well. So that means I haven't got that money. But anyway, he's got it. We, on the other hand, once bought some cups that we thought would be great for picnics and, you know, outdoor eating, that kind of thing. When you're dining al fresco, they turned up, they were tiny. If you just want a thimbleful of drink, they're all right. Your online purchases, good, bad and indifferent today. 07988 607080. We'll do some of these soon. REM and Justin Timberlake up next.
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0: There's Ed Sheeran with Shivers on Sunshine Radio. Talking about, you know, when online purchases don't go exactly according to plan today. I mean, maybe Ed Sheeran bought his suit for Taylor Swift's wedding online and he was expecting a different one, as people have been mocking him for it. I like this. Lizzie says, I ordered a coffee table and a manicure set came instead. How does that even work? This is good. Hi to Martin in Hereford. Says, like you, we saw what we thought were absolute bargain set of plates online. We thought, yeah, we'll have those. They turn out they're clearly for a doll's house, that kind of thing. And I love this. Hi to Lauren, who says, I ordered a phone case, and what I got was a figure of wrestler Rey Mysterio. Just go figure. It doesn't always work out according to plan. When online shopping doesn't quite go according to plan. Right, B52s and Rita Ora on the way for your Wednesday next.
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0: I've checked. If you are singing the Gareth Southgate version, it would normally be a yellow card, but I can let you off this afternoon. It's okay. Look, Atomic Kitten, there's Hole Again on Sunshine Radio. Count it down to the Royal Welsh Show, which is back at the showground Monday 20th to Thursday 23rd of July. Loads that you can get involved with. 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You could be there at the Royal Welsh Show, 20th to the 23rd of July as it returns. Right, some Simple Minds on the way for your Wednesday before four.
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2: The top stories this hour, I'm Sean Moore. Donald Trump's warned renewed US strikes on Iran will continue after declaring their ceasefire is over. The two countries exchanged heavy fire overnight, targeting Iranian ships, while Tehran took aim at bases belonging to America's allies.
3: So we hit them very hard last night, very, very hard. Probably hit them hard again tonight. I'll give them a little warning, we're going to hit them hard tonight. But we'll see how it all works out. No, I'm not happy with them.
2: The American president also repeated insults used in Iran earlier, describing Iranians as cuckoo. He also mistakenly referred to Iran as Japan. Patients and visitors at Hereford County Hospital will pay more for parking from next week. The trust says it understands the increase will be difficult, but charges have stayed the same for a decade despite inflation and high operating costs. The new prices remain in place for 3 years, with parking arrangements due to be reviewed in 2029. A neo-Nazi has been jailed for 13 and a half years for planning a mass gun attack. Alfie Coleman from Essex was 19 when he was caught in an MI5 sting in East London in 2023, trying to buy a pistol and ammunition. Potential targets included colleagues and customers at the Tesco store where he worked. Judge Richard Marks KC passed the sentence.
4: I've taken into account in particular their duration, the extent of your fanaticism, the extreme and obsessive nature of your views, the amount of research that you undertook, the lengths to which you went to realise your long-standing and significant interest in guns.
2: Four Gwent councils are preparing to use Amazon services as part of a £1.2 million AI programme. The Shared Resources Services Partnership says the system will replace uncontrolled use of free AI tools and support public queries. Officials say Gwent Police is no longer part of the partnership and is not subject to the contracts. And the gym group's looking at expanding after posting positive results for the first half of 2026. Member numbers jumped by 5%, while revenues were up 10% to £133 million between January and June. The low-cost operators planning to open at least 16 more sites, having already launched 4 so far this year. That's the latest.
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5: Dry, hot and sunny this afternoon. Temperatures into the 30s. That continues into this evening and overnight. It's clear skies down to around 15 degrees tomorrow. Another dry, hot, sunny one with highs into the 30s. Afternoon. Hope Wednesday's going all right. I'm Ryan, in for Chris. Bring it on. The brilliant Ravens, Love Me Not. After Calvin Harris. Bye.

0: Oh, classic 90s Dina Carroll, there's Ain't No Man on Sunshine Radio. I'm Ryan Kennedy, in for Chris Bloomer. Getting ready for our musical battle this afternoon. So we give you the choice of which song you want to hear at 5 o'clock this afternoon. Now, it's freeze pop day today, which does seem appropriate, doesn't it? We used to call them ice pops growing up. These little ice lollies that, you know, you just pop them up and start eating them. Anyway, I thought we'll do a battle of the icy songs today, because it might just cool us down a bit. But which one do you want to hear at 5 o'clock? Foreigner?
1: You're as cold as ice. You're willing to sacrifice our love.
0: Or the one that I thought, the one that immediately popped into my head when I thought of this. Vanilla Ice. So which one do you fancy hearing? It's up to you. 07988 60 70 80 to vote. The one with the most votes gets played at 5 o'clock this afternoon. And let's play the song that has basically been number one all year from Sam Fender and Olivia Dean.
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6: Looking busy on the Belmont Road in Hereford this afternoon. If you're heading towards the city centre, Whitecross Road, that's slow as well, with the work continuing at King's Acre Road. A49, not doing too badly at the moment. If you're passing Leominster and Ludlow, Rock Screen Roundabout, do it all right. You've got the queues around the Honorbury level cross, adding a few minutes onto your journey time as well. Abergavenny, that's a little bit slow around the heads of the Valleys Road in the A40, and the A40 around Monmouth now building by the lights. You've got the work just outside Ross-on-Wye as well, but the M50 flowing well so far. Don't forget, there's more at our website, sunshineradio.co.uk.

Yes, girls allowed, and call the shots on Sunshine Radio. Right, this sounds absolutely awesome. How about exploring the tranquility of Hereford Cathedral's historic gardens on Saturday, the 18th of July? From 10 till 3, you can do just that. You could explore five beautiful gardens at your own pace. There's volunteer guides ready to share their knowledge as well, and it's just £7 for entry. You can arrive anytime. Treat yourself to afternoon tea with Prosecco for an additional £13, including sandwiches, mini cakes, scones, and hot drinks. That's on until 2:30. You do need to book in advance for this, so you can do that via the Hereford Cathedral website, the ticket desk, or call 01432 374 202 and then just relax, wander, and enjoy a perfect summer escape. Hereford Cathedral's historic gardens, Saturday, 18th of July.

0: Jessica Brodie M on Sunshine Radio. Thank you for voting on our Icy musical battle this afternoon. I'll give you an update on that soon. We'll check your sport as well. Have you heard what the tennis players are basically helping themselves to at Wimbledon this year? Apparently, it's the towels. They've done a limited edition strawberry towel. 3,789 given to players in the first 6 days. Only 2,745 were returned. Is that, I just forgot. Fell into my bag and then got put on eBay. How did that happen? Look out for them. Right, George Michael and Charlie XCX on soon.
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10: The Egyptian FA says there are profound questions about the officiating of their 3-2 World Cup defeat to Argentina. The team's second goal was controversially disallowed by VAR, with the African nation also feeling aggrieved that they were not given a penalty just before their opponents scored the winner. Egypt's manager Hossam Hassan's accused the referee of being influenced by external factors. Zlatko Dalic has stood down after nearly 9 years as Croatia head coach. He led his country to the World Cup final in 2018, where they suffered a 4-2 defeat to France. Alvaro Arbeloa says he feels a great sense of responsibility having been appointed as Fulham's new boss. The Spaniard has signed a 3-year deal at Craven Cottage to succeed Marco Silva. Arbeloa, who also played for Liverpool, spent 6 months in charge of Real Madrid earlier this year. Their former president Ramon Calderon tells Sky Sports News he'll bring many qualities to West London.
11: He tried to be very
2: organizing in the way he... He's not a defensive coach. He tried to attack as much as he can, but it depends always on the players he has.
10: Ipswich have broken their transfer record to complete the signing of Brazilian striker Emerson from Toulouse. The 21-year-old has agreed a 5-year contract at Portman Road, and the move is believed to be worth just over £26 million.
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Charlie XCX with Apple on Sunshine Radio, playing you the soundtrack for the summer. And this has got such a cool summery vibe. I love it from Ella Langley. Here's Choosing Texas.

0: Ella Langley, there's Choosing Texas on Sunshine Radio. It is about a choice, but it's not to do with Texas, not to do with Scottish bands, not to do with your favourite US state. It's Freeze Pop Day today, so we're doing icy classics on our musical battle. So, do you want to hear Foreigner?
1: You're as cold as ice!
0: Adam in Hereford says, this is the perfect song to play today. It'll chill me out. I'm having a bit of this. Whereas, Faye in Las Vegas, among others, going for this. From Vanilla Ice, Ice Ice Baby. In the lead at the moment, this one. But you can change all of that on 07988 60 70 80. You decide what gets played at 5 o'clock, and I'll play you some Eliza Doolittle before.
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0: It is busy around Hereford Belmont Road. Very slow. White Cross Road, where you got the work continuing at Kingsacre Road. That's looking busy but moving. On the A49 at Woofton, there's lights that are causing delays in both directions. Not too bad around Ludlow. You got the lights at Honorbury Level Crossing that are adding a few minutes onto your journey time. Round Abergavenny, it's usual spots around the centre and out onto the heads of the Valleys Road, and building particularly northbound by the Monmouth lights now on the A40 just outside Ross on Wye. You got the work continuing, so that's looking busy. M50 though is flowing all right so far. You can always check the latest at our website, sunshineradio.co.uk.

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Ryan here. Get ready to play Guess the Grunt after five. Can you work out this afternoon's Wimbledon tennis start? I think you'll do all right on today's. I'll give you some clues as well to help. And we'll find out who's won this afternoon's musical Icy Battle at five.

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2: The top stories this hour, where I'm Sean Moore. Donald Trump's claiming a ceasefire with Iran is over. The US president has hinted at fresh strikes, saying his forces will probably attack again tonight and there's not a thing Iran can do to stop it. Tehran's reportedly responded with a threat to close the vital Strait of Hormuz to oil ships. Sir Keir Starmer says it must stay open.
3: I'm not going to pretend the last few days hasn't presented additional challenges. Of course it has. But it's important to keep focused on what is it we want to achieve. Back to the ceasefire. Let's get the deal implemented. Strait of Hormuz open.
2: Patients and visitors at Hereford County Hospital will pay more for parking from next week. The trust says it understands the increase will be difficult, but charges have stayed the same for a decade despite inflation and high operating costs. The new prices remain in place for 3 years, with parking arrangements due to be reviewed in 2029. A neo-Nazi has been jailed for 13 and a half years for planning a mass gun attack. Alfie Coleman from Essex was 19 when he was caught in an MI5 sting in East London in 2023, trying to buy a pistol and ammunition. Potential targets included colleagues and customers at the Tesco store where he worked. Judge Richard Marks KC passed the sentence.
4: I've taken into account in particular their duration, the extent of your fanaticism, the extreme and obsessive nature of your views, the amount of research that you undertook, the lengths to which you went to realise your long-standing and significant interest in guns.
2: Four Gwent councils are preparing to use Amazon services as part of a £1.2 million AI programme. The Shared Resources Services Partnership says the system will replace uncontrolled use of free AI tools and support public queries. Officials say Gwent Police is no longer part of the partnership and is not subject to the contracts. And three men have been jailed for more than 5 years after stealing almost £1 million worth of the weight loss drug Mounjaro. The burglars broke into a distribution centre in Hertfordshire through an air conditioning duct, made off with hundreds of boxes of the drug. Police say the haul has never been recovered. That's the latest.
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5: Dry, hot and sunny this afternoon and into this evening as well. It's clear overnight, down to around 14 degrees. And then tomorrow, dry, hot and sunny once again with temperatures into the 30s. Seems apt, therefore, that it is freeze pop day today. So we've done an icy classics battle this afternoon. Which did you want to hear? Foreigner, Cold as Ice, Vanilla Ice, Ice Ice Baby. Here comes your winner.

0: Green on Sunshine Radio. You soaking up the Wimbledon action. They talked about the fact that the towels seem to be going missing, apparently. This will teach them to do a limited edition strawberry version of those. Like, who wants to get their hands on them? Anyway, we are celebrating Wimbles. You have to supply your own strawberries and cream, but play along with this. We're doing Guess the Grunts this week. So, you know, the noise the tennis players make when they put all the effort in to get the ball over the net. We've taken some of those. So what can I tell you about today's grunter? I can tell you that he is a sir and became the first British man to win the Wimbledon singles title in 77 years. And if that's not enough, I think the grunt gives it away as well. Yeah? Anyone? You know it? If you do, 07988 60 7080 to get yourself onto the roll of honour. First British man to win Wimbledon in 77 years. And he's been knighted. He is a sir. But who is it? 07988 60 7080. I'll give it away in the next 25 minutes. And play you Chapel Rowan, who is hot. On the, aren't we all? Hot to go next.
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2: It is looking busy if you're on Belmont Road in Hereford now. You've got the work continuing on White Cross Road as well. That's slowing things down at the junction with Kingsacre Road. About 10 minutes to get through there. 8:49 passing Lempster, not too bad. You've got work going on at Wolverton that's causing some queues in both directions, but not too bad passing Ludlow. The lights at the Honorbury level crossing, adding a few minutes onto your journey time. And around Abergavenny, you're not doing too badly. Slight queue as you head towards the Heads of the Valleys Road of the A40 and Monmouth lights, just the usual. Really, around there on the A40. M50 is flowing well. 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

0: It's Dare. Gorillaz on Sunshine Radio. We're doing all right. I guess the grunt this afternoon. Who's getting this? Well done, Chris. Well done, Lizzie in Kington. I've also got Mandy in Ross, who's got this. Leslie in Abergavenny says, this is the easiest one you've done so far. Okay, so here are your facts. He is a sir, I can tell you that for one thing, and the first British man to win the Wimbledon title in 77 years. That's your grunt. Who is it? 07988 60 70 80. We'll confirm it soon and play your David Guetta and Kelly Rowland.
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0: Dry, warm and sunny into this evening and overnight. Temperatures down to around 14 degrees and then tomorrow. It's another dry, hot, sunny one with temperatures into the 30s.
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6: Top stories this hour, where I'm Sean Moore. Donald Trump's claiming a ceasefire with Iran is over. The US president has hinted at fresh strikes, saying his forces will probably attack again tonight and there's not a thing Iran can do to stop it. Tehran's reportedly responded with a threat to close the vital Strait of Hormuz to oil ships. Keir Starmer says it must stay open.
7: I'm not going to pretend the last few days hasn't presented additional challenges. Of course it has. But it's important to keep focused on what is it we want to achieve. Back to the ceasefire. Let's get the deal implemented. Strait of Hormuz open.
6: Patients and visitors at Hereford County Hospital will pay more for parking from next week. The trust says it understands the increase will be difficult, but charges have stayed the same for a decade despite inflation and high operating costs. The new prices will remain in place for 3 years, with parking arrangements due to be reviewed in 2029. That's the latest.
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11: The Egyptian FA says there are profound questions about the officiating of their 3-2 World Cup defeat to Argentina. The team's second goal was controversially disallowed by VAR, with the African nation also feeling aggrieved that they were not given a penalty just before their opponents scored the winner. Egypt's manager Hossam Hassan's accused the referee of being influenced by external factors. Zlatko Dalic has stood down after nearly 9 years as Croatia head coach. He led his country to the World Cup final in 2018, where they suffered a 4-2 defeat to France. Alvaro Arbeloa says he feels a great sense of responsibility having been appointed as Fulham's new boss. The Spaniard has signed a 3-year deal at Craven Cottage to succeed Marco Silva. Arbeloa, who also played for Liverpool, spent 6 months in charge of Real Madrid earlier this year. Their former president Ramon Calderon tells Sky Sports News he'll bring many qualities to West London.
12: He tried to be very organizing in the way he's not a defensive coach. He tried to attack as much as he can, but it depends always on the players he has.
11: Ipswich have broken their transfer record to complete the signing of Brazilian striker Emerson from Toulouse. The 21-year-old has agreed a 5-year contract at Portman Road, and the move is believed to be worth just over £26 million.
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has made me aware about a ghost of year, if we're going to be accurate about this. Oh, we're celebrating Wimbledon. Finding excuses to play the Wimbledon theme by playing Guess the Grunt this afternoon. We've done well on this as well, although the clues were very good. I'm being accused that the clues were too easy today. You can't win them all, can you? So, he's a sir. He's the first British man to win Wimbledon in 77 years.

years, and his grunts sounded like this. There you go. Well done, Daz. Amy in Ludlow, got Chris in Monmouth, Sandy in Leinster, Jace in Ross Vegas, among those on the Roll of Honour. Well, well done if you got this today by working out that that was, of course, Andy Murray. And when you know it, I think the grunt sounds a bit Scottish, don't you? It's a bit odd, isn't it? Well done if you managed to get it. Andy Murray on Guess the Grunts today. We'll do one more for you tomorrow afternoon after 5 at Sunshine Radio.

0: This Bruno Mars, I played that for Elsa, who got Andy Murray today on Guess the Grow. And it's Elsa's birthday today. Happy birthday. Have a wonderful one. If you're stopping in tonight, there's no World Cup action, but don't worry, they thought of you on BBC Three. They're showing England 2006, the golden generation, exploring why the 2006 men's football team didn't quite fulfil their potential at the 2006 World Cup under Sven-Göran Eriksson. It's on BBC Three at 9 o'clock tonight. And this isn't jinxing anything. Sorry, you know, just in case you're missing the footy later, but loads of other sport on. And we're getting ready for the drive time decades after six and music from Teddy Swims on the way.
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0: Still slow going on Whitecross Road in Hereford, where you got the work continuing at Kingsacre Road. There's some queues there. Belmont Road, fairly busy but moving, as is Edgar Street at the Homer Road this afternoon. A49, usual really. If you're passing Leominster and Ludlow Rock Screen roundabout, not doing too badly. A few minutes onto your journey time by the Honorbury level crossing lights as well. And Abergavenny, just the usual around the centre and out onto the heads of the Valleys Road. Monmouth lights, that's queuing particularly on the northbound stretch, the A40. M50 is flowing well. And don't forget, there's more at our website, sunshineradio.co.uk.

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We're standing by for your drive time decades. After six, the big songs from the 80s, 90s, noughties, and now. Kicking off with some mid-year from the 80s, you got Jamiroquai from the 90s, Kylie from the noughties, and from now, we'll play your Zara Larsson. After six at Sunshine.

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2: Donald Trump's claiming a ceasefire with Iran is over. The US president has hinted at fresh strikes, saying his forces will probably attack again tonight, and there's not a thing Iran can do to stop it. Tehran's reportedly responded with a threat to close the vital Strait of Hormuz to oil ships. Sir Starmer says it must stay open.
3: I'm not going to pretend the last few days hasn't presented additional challenges. Of course it has, but it's important to keep focused on what is it we want to achieve. Back to the ceasefire. Let's get the deal implemented. Strait of Hormuz open.
2: The Prime Minister also says Nigel Farage has run himself into a cul-de-sac after the Reform leader formally stood down as an MP. He'll aim to regain the Clacton seat in a by-election, but it's being boycotted by the other major parties. Meanwhile, counter-terror police have urged parents to be aware of what teenagers are doing online after a young extremist was jailed for planning a mass gun attack. Alfie Coleman was caught trying to buy a firearm and had become radicalised at the age of 14. Three men have been jailed for more than 5 years after stealing almost £1 million worth of the weight loss drug Mounjaro. The burglars broke into a distribution centre in Hertfordshire through an air conditioning duct and made off with hundreds of boxes of the drug. And Sacha Baron Cohen's apparently finished filming a new Ali G movie. It's said to have been shot in secret, much like his hit Borat. That's the latest. I'm Imani Rana.
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